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1: We'll be out of Stanton. 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

0: 467
1: a local crisis station. You attempt to locate a 1061 driver that just left 783 and Jetty Meadows area. Southbound back into Polson. OP is advising the 28 on this vehicle is going to be 9 William King Mary 444.

Looks like it's going back to a 2020 Buick SUV, dark silver in color, break. 467 local crisis station, continuing attempt to locate on a 1061 at just off Highway 93 in Jetty Meadow area. A vehicle 28 is going to be 9 William King Mary 444, coming 2026 Buick SUV, dark silver in color. Be advised that this vehicle hit their boat. There is no damage to their boat, but there is damage to this vehicle's grill. RP is willing to sign at this scene. Please stop it outside the station. 467 clear, 1805.

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1: California 9, William King, Mary 444.
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1: 10-4, Buick.
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1: You're welcome, 18-8.

0: Good.
1: Hi, I would be 911 from the mail who advised that by Melita Island out on the lake, they were out on a jet ski and there was another jet skier. He said that he had gotten within a foot of them twice and his wake made it hard for them to see. I go ahead and advise MHP as well, if possible.

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0: I just received a 911 open line from 341-669 Singer Tree. I could hear a male and female faintly talking in the background. I didn't hear any distress. I did try calling back. The voicemail goes to a male named Mike with Summit Roofing. I left a voicemail. It doesn't look like we have a phone or address history.
1: Alright, copy. We'll try to get him a call here.
0: 1821.

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5613. Thanks for the call from an individual at 225 Shawnee Lane advising that the China Gate allows people parking lot there to be doing fireworks tonight. The RP is upset because there are houses around there. I need advice on the block to do fireworks until 1 a.m. tonight. The RP is not okay with it. Blocks to speak with an officer.

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0: Southbound 93, mile marker 64, standby plate. Local Montana 3022 King.

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0: Last of Temple, Tom Edward Mary, Lincoln Edward, first of Todd, Tom Ocean David, David Paul, or excuse me, Tom Ocean David, middle initial T for Paul. Date of birth is going to be

0: 915.
1: Oh, I spoke with that individual. I'm probably in my city ordinances. You can show me clear.
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0: 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Expiration 2041. 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

Warrior Steve.

Carson Station, supply a copy attempt to locate possible 1061 driver, last seen headed northbound, 35, from mile marker 6, Stanley Point Grove. RP advised that this is going to be a black Volkswagen SUV, possible balance of Edward Mary Paul. 11 does not return, break. 467 to local Carson stations, continue attempt to locate possible 1061 driver, last seen headed northbound. 35, mile marker 6, Stanley Point Grill. RP advised that this vehicle is going to be a black, newer Volkswagen SUV, possible balance of Edward Mary Paul. 911 does not return. RP advised that this vehicle slammed on the Stanley Point Grill. He almost hit him. They both pulled over. The driver of the Volkswagen got out, was slurring his speech and threatened to fight the RP. RP sign if this vehicle is seen, please stop and notify the station 467 clear at 1853.

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Southbound Highway 93 and Mount Marker 73. Stand by for 28. 28 is going to be Edward William North.

0: initial S for Steven, date of birth 1982-04.
1: Having his license out of Calisoga, date of birth 2028, negative restrictions, 29th through 1st. He also does have an expired concealed weapons.
2: I'll be 10-8 from the Joshua, Wisconsin, 2-2-2-2-2-2-2-2-2-2-2-2-2-2-2-2-2-2-2-2-2-2-2-2-2-2-2-2-2-2-2-2-2-2-2-2-2-2-2-2-2-2-2-2-2-2-2-2-2-2-2-2-2-2-2-2-2-2-2-2-2-2-2-2-2-2-2-2-2-2-2-2-2-2-2-2-2-2-2-2-2-2-2-2-2-2-2-2-2-2-2-2-2-2-2-2-2-2-2-2-2-2-2-2-2-2-2-2-2-2-2-2-2-2-2-2-2-2-2-2-2-2-2-2-2-2-2-2-2-2-2-2-2-2-2-2-2-2-2-2-2-2-2-2-2-2-2-2-2-2-2-2-2-2-2-2-2-2-2-2-2-2-2-2-2-2-2-2-2-2-2-2-2-2-2-2-2-

Wilson, expiring birthday is 2027, under 21.02 BCA of 1, negative conweb, negative 29, so comes back. Valid expiring April 30th, 27 on a maroon 2002 Chevy Silverado 1500, registered to that mail, as well as a Aaron Benson out of Colson. Insurance is confirmed, negative 1522, 467. Okay, show your visor. I'm on call in City Limits of Mission on 2nd Avenue. Caller was very upset that there was people setting fireworks. She kind of gave me a location of where the house was. I don't know what the ordinances are for the city. She was

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1: Off a little bit early, but I just got the debris from the bed.
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0: Folsom, Mark with Folsom Boat Marina. You guys said they have an overdue boater, was supposed to be back 2 hours ago. I said they have no contact information for the mail. They've been trying to reach them over social media. They're just concerned that they haven't shown back up. They advised that they left with a full tank of gas, but have not been in contact with them at all today.
1: Can you check the FW42 on TV? No water.

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1: 38, another 28, you're here.
0: Go ahead.
1: You'll be David King Henry, 231, that's 2931 on Monday.
0: Go ahead.
1: Last name is John, common spelling, first name is Bjorn, Boy, John, Ocean, Robert, Nora, initials, Edward, 9075, 0511.

0: 头。
1: They got a 911 call from one of the vendors named Buddy there at the powwow advising that someone's pushing Narcan into women's bathroom. They don't know who it's for.
2: The insurance is not confirmed and the trailer is active, no insurance.
1: Which bathroom? Main women's bathroom.
2: Welcome to 1921.

0: 915, something? So I just took a call from Rachel. She says that she found a lost dog a couple streets away from the courthouse. They're currently at the All Hearts Rescue. They're closed. Don't get a hold of anybody. She's requesting a call from Colton officer as to what she should do with the dog. She didn't say if she was going to stay at the All Hearts Rescue, just stated that she couldn't take the dog with her to Missoula.
1: I'm 5-6, how we down here, 12.

Correct.

0: to the voter, I did contact MHP. They advised SW42 is not on the water anymore. Just received a call back from the RP advising that the boat was coming back into the marina now.
1: I copy, they're not out on the water anymore. Thank you.
0: Thank you, 1966.
1: David Edward Sam Tom Ida Nora Young. Middle initial R for Rose, date of birth 1997.

0: under probation with Glasgow for burglary. Out of Poplar, expiration date number 2033. Restrictions, connected lenses, negative 29, okay, 975.
1: Copy, go for
0: it. Be advised, registration is expired.
1: Copy.
0: 1928.

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0: licensed out of Missoula, expires birthday of 2030, negative restrictions, negative. Conlab, negative 29, that's coming back. Valid expiring April 30th, 2027, on a white 2021 Chevy Suburban. Registered to that mail, as well as the Amy Barrett. Insurance is confirmed, negative 1.
1: Yeah, go 14.
0: 1943.

0: 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If you want to open up the report.
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0: It's coming back valid, non-expiring on a grade 213, Subaru Impreza, registered to an Allison Dibble out of 1, negative 1, insurance is confirmed.

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0: 2931 Montana Mail, when you're ready. Last of Stahl, Sam, Tom, Adam, Henry, Lincoln. First of Mitchell, Mary, Ida, Tom, Charles, Henry, Edward, Lincoln, Lincoln. Middle of Edward, date of birth, 1994-0831.
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Thank you.

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0: 12467.
1: Good.
0: Mission expiration date of birth 2029. Restriction of corrective lenses, left outside mirror. Fires, negative 29, is also 2975.

0: Okay, call 390-14. I talked to about they can be paneling out the intersection like they are, so they can go on the western street, so they're gonna try to make that happen.
1: I got you,
0: Twitty.
1: Thank you. I received a call from Christina Cross. If I said somewhere between the boat launch at Riverside and their residence on Kings Point, they lost a red life jacket with a on it. They were just wanting to know if anybody turned one in. I don't see any calls on board from today of anybody turning it in.
0: Are they out looking for it, or are they just want to know if anybody has come across it?
1: They are just wanting to know if anybody's come across it. They are back home.
0: That copy. I can roll down to Riverside, see if I can locate anything, and then...
1: Copy, 2029.

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0: Julia, Nora, George, Edward, Lincoln, Ida, Adam, initial R for Ruth, date of birth 1981, 0-20.
1: I copy the advised registration as expired. Doesn't give me a description of the vehicle.
0: Copy, I'm looking.

0: Good.
1: License in Missoula, expiration date of birth 23/4, which is set as effective Wednesday, negative 29.

0: Go ahead.
1: I don't know if I can have you, Jennifer. Just got a 911 call at 35949 Memory Lane advising that there is a male trespassing female's property lighting off fireworks. She said that she's scared of him. She went down and asked him to stop, and then he kept off even more. She said he's going to be a dark-haired younger male.
0: 10-4, where is this at?
1: 35949 Memory Lane.
0: Is it Memory like Mary Edward Mary? Emory with it. Edward.
1: Memory. Mike. Edward. Mike.
0: That we'll head there.
1: I copy 2047. She does want him dressed out too.
0: Give me the numerics one more time, please.
1: 2047.

0: 7, 15, 2.
1: 15, 2.
0: What was the last name reporting party? We don't see his address, but it says the Brown.
1: Her last name is Brown.
0: Copy, we'll

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1: Are you 10-12?
0: Negative, go ahead.
1: Please, this female is flagged for 1086 and is false reporting.

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2467. Can I just show you 5 911? Male, he is attempting to reach San Diego County in California. I did with the number for their dispatch center.

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I've got the engine fire. Tom Oceanora, Edward, 2-3-0-2-0-1.

0: and eastbound for the city.
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0: 7-3-9-6-5. Can you read back again the status of the mail arm?
1: Going back, no license out of Missoula. DUI conviction in the past 10 is 1, lifetime count is 1. Insurance conviction within the last 5 is 2. Negative 1s.
0: Alright, copy.

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0: 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Negative once.
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attempt to locate possible 1061 driver headed southbound, Highway 93. Passing Women's Lane and RV, white Dodge Challenger, unbalanced brake. Report to the local Harden station. Attempt to locate possible 1061 driver headed southbound, passing Women's Lane and RV, white Dodge Challenger, unbalanced. LP advised that this vehicle is speeding excessive speed and going into the northbound lane. RP is one. If this vehicle is seen, please stop and notify the station. 467 clear at 2223.

that, sir.

10-15 with IO 6 for driving while suspended. The owner of the vehicle was advised to find a ride. He has left his vehicle here, Roundview and 3rd, to get a white driver. Myself and 6 will be clear tonight.

0: 96. From the Debbie Nelson at 306 Eisenhower Street Southeast. She is upset with how close the neighbors are setting off fireworks at home. She is requesting a talk with the officer.
1: All right, copy. Can I get those numerics one more time?
0: 10-4 is going to be 306 Eisenhower Street Southeast.
1: Thank you.
0: Welcome to 2220.

0: Tulsa City, 549, please respond to the new Life Church in Tulsa for the report of a small fire that started. Tulsa City, 549, please respond to the new Life Church in Tulsa for a small fire that started. 429 clear at 2230.
1: Challenger.

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1: I'll be at that address.
0: Hi, happy 2231.

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spoke with that team and also just kind of advised her that they weren't in violation of any city ordinance. I'll be clear tonight.

Delta, United, 6-5.

7-7-3-9-6-6. 9-6-6. I'll be checking on a vehicle that's parked in the middle of the road, Anger and Eisenhower, and First Avenue Southwest, Montana Local 1891.

0: Mesa City Fire 429. Please respond to the area of 2nd Street East and 11th Avenue for the report of a shed that's on fire. Mesa City Fire 429, please respond to 2nd Street East and 11th for the report of a shed that's on fire. 429 clear, 22, 47.
1: 492303, copy page. This is a structure. Can you please page out rural?
0: 15, I was on 911. How do you still want me to page them? The shed was on fire. She believes that her husband got it out. 2248. 2248.

0: 415, what was an emergency? 10.
1: Second Street is east. 012.
0: Second. Hi, copy. Can you show me in the area? On the road and watching fireworks. I just asked them to pull up into the parking lot. I'll be clear. Copy, 22 for you.

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1: Do you think there's any reason that we need to pay the ambulance?
0: Negative. That was just a grass fire. The fire's out. We're just doing a little mop up and we'll be clear in a minute.
1: 2250.
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1: Go ahead.
2: Last of runs above. First up, Nora, Autumn, Tom, Young, Union, Sam, date of birth 2004-1011.
1: I copy, standby.

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0: Please license that around the expiration date of birth 2037. Restrictions, corrective lenses, total insurance convictions within 1, negative 29, also 3975.
1: Alright, copy that again.
0: You're welcome, 2255.

0: 14613.
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0: I had a call from a female advising that they had lost a black sandstone across from the Elks earlier today at the parade, and they were people that
1: would like a call?
0: Go. 2256?

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0: Hi, Heavy, Sarah Jenna Moon at 41652. Heavy 93, Frontage Road, Trailer 13. Requesting a call from the deputy. I said a small brown pickup with a white canopy on the bed drove past, setting off a fireworks out the vehicle. Came close to hitting some children. She advised she got a picture on her security camera.

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0: 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It was just a, nothing could be heard. I attempted to call back. It rings once and then goes silent. 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
1: Advise, thanks.

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7 of local cars on station. Say for your copy, attempt to locate a reckless driver southbound from Highway 93, mile marker 73. Call advice, it's going to be a light gray Ford truck on balance, right? 467 to local cars on station. Any attempt to locate a reckless driver headed southbound from Highway 93 and mile marker 73. Our business vehicle is a light gray Ford truck, unknown balance. She advised that the truck didn't have their lights on, but she got them to turn them on now. She advised the vehicle swerving and only going 25 miles per hour. Unknown if RP is willing to sign as we lost control. If this vehicle is seen, please stop and notify the station. 467 clear.

0: 22. Can you give it a second, give you an RP back, and see if they're back in full service? We're just here on the north side of Folsom.
1: So, she and I with the lights are on now. What information do you need me to gather for her?
0: To see if she has an updated location if they around that no full service area.

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1: And copy, we're mile marker 64 right now. I'm just still out of north side of Polson. Mile for it.
0: Alright, copy. 2215.

I broke that RP. There's some lane call. Mostly sounds like she's trying to get a hold of 15. 15-

0: 3. A fall patient. Unable to gain entry. Pulse ambulance 214. Pulse rural power 429. Need to respond. 3698 Turtle Lake Road for a female fall patient. Reporting parties are unable to gain entry. 214 429. Clear pursuit launch.
1: Roadway alive. He was unsure. He.
2: Copy airmail for a 73-year-old female. Her daughter-in-law called to advise that she caught her foot on the way out of the bathroom in her camper and fell. She is awake and conscious. She did say that her hip and her arm hurt. She advised that she is currently out in her trailer and they're unable to gain entry.
0: I copy this one, thank you.
2: 2326.
3: The 15-20 will be headed to this call at Turtle Lake Road.
2: 523-26.
4: 2012, what's going on, Turtle Lake?
3: Sounds like a female stuck in a camper that can't get inside of it.
2: For a 73-year-old female. She is currently inside of her camper. The caller is gain entry. We have fire en route as well. She caught her foot on the way out of the bathroom and her hip and arm hurts. Copy. 2327.
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1: 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He's in a white shirt with a vest on, younger male.
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0: 9663-966. Robert, Ida, Tom Young, first of Shauna, Sam, Henry, Adam, William, Nora, Adam, date of birth 1995-05.
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1: Individual on the phone, what you guys are now?
2: In at 612-65 East, requesting a call from the postal officer. She advised that the fireworks that are going off down the road feel like they are going to blow their windows out. Just wanted to talk to an officer on this.
1: Hey guys, I'm talking with Tom.
2: Okay. 23-45.

0: 965, that's ready. 965, go ahead. You're asking about the individual I was on the phone with?
1: Alright, copy. I just thought you were 911 on the phone. It sounded like your voice.
0: Yeah, 10-4, I was talking to Jeffrey Smith. Sounded to be possibly HB reporting $1,000 scooter of his that was stolen.

0: I'm checking now and to confirm this male that I was talking to reporting this theft, is he going to be a suspect in this disorderly?
1: No, I'm looking.
2: Yeah, it's going to be him.
0: Check for all, see what I can find.
2: Right, copy.

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0: I'll be 10-10, have a good night.
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0: 23...

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1: Be 9 years of age, born in 87 at a run in.
0: Nine, copy. Do you have an address for him?

0: you what I'm gonna say. It's gonna be 418 and a half. You can't s*** with us.
1: No, I copy.
2: What?
0: 28347.

467 to local Carson Station. Prepare a copy. Attempt to locate reckless driver last seen leaving the Mission Valley Super Oval on North Reservoir. RP advised this vehicle is going to be a dark blue Ford F-358 Dually brake. 467 to local stations, continuing attempt to locate reckless driver last seen leaving Mission Valley Super Oval on North Reservoir Road, headed towards the highway. RP advised that this vehicle is going to be a dark blue. RP advised that this vehicle is doing cookies in the parking lot, sped off towards the highway. RP is fine if this vehicle is seen, please stop and notify the station. 467 clear at 2339.

0: 9366, I have his info when you're ready.
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0: Data book is going to be 1987-04-24. Name is Smith, Thomas Selling. First name is Jeffrey, Sean Edward Frank, Frank Robert Edward Young.
1: 9366.

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2: Code 4, might be traffic with the vehicle on 7th Avenue. 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

0: clear that, thank you.
1: Yes, it just...
0: Fire 49, please respond to the Polson City Golf Course for a dumpster that's on fire. Polson City Fire 49, please respond to the Polson Golf Course for a dumpster that's on fire. 49 clear, 2359.
2: 49, 2303, copy page. Where is the dumpster? Is it at the clubhouse?
0: 10-4, that is correct. It sounds like people just dumped fireworks in there. It's not a serious fire, but they made it put out.
1: Copy. 2301.
0: Actually, that's 49.
1: 2301, you can show me in route.
0: I copy 2301, route 2359, break 301, 49, go ahead with your traffic.
3: Yes, ma'am. Rural units will be following the ambulance to St. Joe's to help them direct them on the ambulance.
0: 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Hundreds.

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1: 17.
0: 93 northbound, passing McDonald's here in Tulsa, stand by.
2: Nothing showing at this time. I'll be out investigating.
0: Copy, I see nothing showing. Is there one?
1: Can I copy it? 01?

0: Yourself in 6.
1: Code 4. I have 20s at that mill, 10-15.
0: I copy, stand by.

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0: License item is 01, expiration date of birth 2029, restricted. Corrected ones is interstate only, negative 29, negative part.
1: Copy. I'll be go for and clear from here, and you can attach back to that bulker.
0: I have a deaf one.

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1: 15-2.
0: My neighbors are fighting to the west of me. I'm gonna go see what's going on.
1: I copy 09, break 15-22, copy 15-2's address, or excuse me, his traffic.
2: 10-4, copy.
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0: During all the chaos, did you guys get a 911 call from that male about a stolen scooter?
2: Yeah, tip where the calls are attached, sir.
0: I copy. I don't know if we can just add in there that they kind of glanced at security footage. Couldn't see a scooter, but we'll just add that info to our report. If I could close out this report number, I'd appreciate it.
2: Julia.
0: And if you could close it out to me, appreciate it too.

0: morning, I haven't got there yet. 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
1: Are you coming in, 12?

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0: 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And disregarded with the Scobie and Flathead County.

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0: This is going to be in our county. I have a domestic violence situation going on at 1870 Goose Bay Road in Lakeside. RP advisor boyfriend pushed her down the stairs to still in the home. She's advising that she is scared. She does not believe she is injured.
1: 10-4. Break 15-20. Where are you at? We're on North Crow right now. Copy. You want to... Offer C-22 is closer to Zachary. C-22 is closer to you. I'm just getting into the south end of Run App, but I'll brief on it. With 22, I'm coming up there. So.
2: That was my fault. I thought you were north of Pablo. We can break off in back 12 if you want to come up with 2.
1: Almost to 2. I am closer than I am on back 12.
2: 10-4.
0: To the west of his residence. I just put in his address for now.
1: Goose Bay?
0: I'm sorry, I'm confused. We've got 8730 Goose Bay.

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0: Everything 10-4. 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He's going to, so everything's good.
1: I have sound 4-6-7 on Candy Milk, 22-018.

0: 听说。
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0: And my RP is that she is going to be able to stay separated from the aggressor, and if there are other people on scene keeping him away from her, she is bleeding a little bit from falling downstairs. She is mainly just scared. She said nothing like this happened before. She is unsure if she has access to weapons.

0: W2 467. We have you and 12 headed to Goose Bay 10-4.
1: Okay, I'm headed up there.
0: Copy, thank you, 19.

0: 6577.
1: People were allowed to blow fireworks. I advised her 1 a.m. She seemed a little upset, but by the end of the call, we seemed to get it de-escalated. She advised there was no need to law enforcement, fire, or EMS.
0: Oh, 22.
2: 76.

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1: 10-4.
0: I copy, I have law enforcement quite a ways out. RP advised that she cuts on her way from falling down the stairs. I just want you to stay in the area.

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1: Temple, she did advise that she's not that bleeding, but she does have a wound.
0: Copy, she just went to the medical.
1: At 10-4, Lakeside Ambulance advised they will stage in the area.
0: Thank you.
1: You're welcome, sir.

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0: 1412.
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0: I did reconnect this RP. I have a ping coming from 18714 Road. She is advising when she dropped a pin on her phone, it gave her the address of 18730. She's advising that it's a wooden house. She's not from here, she's from Colorado. So separated at this time.
1: Do you think it'd be more accurate off the 17 or the 18 address?
0: And the ping was coming from the 18714 Goose Bay. The addresses are right next to each other.
1: Good, thank you. Is this the wooden house?
0: At 10-4, that was the only descriptor she could give me was that it was a wooden house.

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1: You're on line.

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0: female, last name Lincoln, Ida, Mary, Adam, first name Moana, Lincoln, Ocean, Adam, Nora, Nora, Adam, 1988, 07, 02, and a Ronan officer, since 61.
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got it.

0: Romeo Casey at the Outback RV Park. It's going to be 13772 Montana Highway 35 up in Big Fork. Wanting to report her vehicle as unauthorized use. She believes that her may have taken it while they were gone. She says that she's just visiting the area. She's from the area. I think that her friend might have taken the car to downtown Big Fork. The 15 white Toyota Avalon.
1: Alright, copy.
0: 052. 1512, 467 status.
1: I'll call my
0: subpoena.
1: No, I can't be that kid.

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1: Go ahead.
0: 033, so it would be up now.
1: Alright, copy. Thank you.
0: Here, we'll come on 53.
1: Good.
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Be advised, EMS is staged. 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
1: Add him to the vehicles tab. 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

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That'll be 10 minutes. 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
1: I copy. Was it a refusal or just DUI?
0: It's not on her criminal history, but it's on her driver's license.
1: I copy.
0: 123.

0: 1520, 467.
1: 20.
0: And just update, we did get a back from the RP on this, unauthorized use, advising that she got information that Cambry was intoxicated, parked outside the Lake Bakery in Flathead County. I did update Flathead County and said they were deputies.
1: Alright, copy, thank you.
0: Hey, you're welcome.

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0: I'm on the phone with a corporal from Flathead, advising that he got those keys back. 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Can I transfer him to you?
1: 10-4.
0: 131.

0: 来。
1: I said I was 97 earlier, and I was in the middle of doing a telephone search warrant.

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0: 15-20-467, can you give me a 21? Our phones are having issues.
1: On the emergent, non-emergent or direct?
0: Either or is fine with me.

tried calling the Mount Guardian twice, but the voicemail negative answer, and the jail tried to get a hold of the on-call probation, also negative answer, and I was headed for DUI. Could I support you, please?

0: 31, Montana, female. 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
1: Is that a male or female? Your plate is active on a red 2008 Ford F-150 to Robert and Lisa Peters out of Hot Springs, insurance on the vehicle firm. That female is coming back license, May 29th, out of Fort.
0: Copy, thank you.

0: officially advised I received a 911 hangup, pinging back to 13879 Drive in Bigfork. I did reconnect with the Darlene Sampson to advise it was an accidental dial, no need for law EMS or fire.
1: Copy.
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1: Southbound 93 McCaffrey Road, 28th, going to be Montana, local 8218 King.

0: 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Last name, Fulmer, Frank, Union, Lincoln, Lincoln, Mary, Edward, Robert. First, Gracie, George, Robert, Adam, Charles, Ida, Edward. Middle initial, Adam, date of birth, 2006, 02.
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0: direct to heaven. She's licensed, pedophilia, and expiring birthday of 2028. She is on a restricted GDL, negative CONLAB, negative 29, so that comes back. Valid expired September 30th, 2026, on a black 2006 Chevy Impala, registered to Jackson, Jackson, and Gracie Fulmer out of Roman. Insurance is confirmed.
1: Alright, copy, code 4, thank you.

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0: 4911 with a female at 99 St. Mary's Lake Road. A female saying that she just got to her car and somebody has vandalized and damaged it.
1: Alright, copy. Is it in?
0: We're getting information on the truck that just left the scene.

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1: Good. Doesn't want us to...
2: Vehicle is going to be 15 County Adams David 435, registered to a Danielle Roche out of Folsom on a 2015 Hyundai Sonata, silver in color. And it sounds like they may have headed towards Rodian.
1: Copy.
2: 210.

0: 1624-67. I did get the female back on the line. She's requesting to meet law enforcement at Howard and Mission. She doesn't want him to Aaron's house. She's advising it's Aaron Pichette's house. RP's gonna be a call. She said she's gonna be in a maroon Subaru Impreza.
1: Yeah.
0: 211.

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1: Come up here first, we'll try making a come.

0: Tell you 1012 with this female RP.
1: Warbler Drive for a male that's hallucinating. Running ambulance 214, please respond to ALS red to 35892 Warbler Drive. Male that's hallucinating. 214 clear at 214.
0: Failure to appear out of Polson City for disorderly conduct. She does have a red Subaru Impreza that's associated with her local Adam Boy 891.
1: Pulse officer, I believe it's going to be 900 feet in reference to the theft. Hopefully it's happened two other times.
2: By 16. I'll be quitting 20 as a male.

216.

0: en route to drive.
1: I have a, you are en route for a, his 40s. He called advice that he's had several days of mental breakdowns. He said he's seeing people. He has accused me of laughing at him, and I did not. It seems that he might be hearing some things too. He did advise that this started yesterday. This hasn't happened before, and he has been drinking today. Do you want me to send law enforcement as well?
0: A good idea. I'll follow your lead on that, but I think that'd be a good idea.
1: Yeah, I agree. A male that's hallucinating and needing an ambulance, he's hearing and seeing things.
0: Copy, y'all.
1: Back. 219.

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1: I just received a call from an anonymous female driving that on Claremont Road by the storage units. There's an older blue sedan that's been left on the side of the road. She's advising that it doesn't been in a crash and there's nobody in or around it. Couldn't give me any further descriptors. Was requesting an officer check on it.
0: Copy.

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2: 1512.
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0: Lake County 36305 Charles. Do that.
1: How fast are you gonna get footage on Monday? Danielle the Roach. Did you clear 10-8 report?
2: It is coming back active, not expired. On a 1992 Toyota Camry, blue in color, to Gene Bear out of Falls. Insurance is not confirmed.
0: And 4, it is partially in the roadway and doesn't have any lights on. Potentially. It's on Claremont, just past the origin up there.

be clear, negative answer, and we put that female as one of the suspects.

0: parking lot. We attempted to knock on the door multiple times, no answer. M5 is getting the information from Top Pump.
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1: Alright, copy. Can you find the phone number for that for me?
0: Intense weather is an emergency contact on the return.
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random calls. There is a address on her driver's license return. 353-48 Kilo Corn Lush and her name.

0: 975 advised they have negative phone number history with have the same address as owner license.
1: And for vehicle far enough off the roadway will be cleared 10-4.
0: I copy 258.

0: number. I'll be 10-8, and you can mark 10-10. Have a good night.
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1: Good.
0: Apparently they're 8th Avenue, 8th Avenue East. There's a car on fire.

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Fire 429, please respond to 8th Avenue East and 1st Street East for a supposed vehicle on fire. Fulton City Fire 429, please respond to 8th Avenue East and 1st Street East for a supposed vehicle that's on fire. 429, clear at 401.

0: 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Get fire going.
1: Stay by. Fully engulfed. It is by other vehicles spreading quickly. Advising MVP right now.
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0: 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Mutual Aid 801 First Street East, Division Street in Polson for multiple vehicles on fire. Polson 05429, please respond. Mutual Aid 801 First Street East and Division Street for multiple vehicles on fire. 49 clear at 406.
1: 49, real hard, up at
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0: 05, this is Mission Valley Power and Emergency Dispatch. Pulse and Ambulance 214, please respond to Excellent Auto 01 First Street East. For the report of multiple vehicles on fire, we're taking precautions just in case building catches fire. 214, clear 407.
1: East in Polson.
2: Yeah, I copied this. Four to 724.
0: 1524.
2: I got a hold of the proprietor, Randy Funk. He's on his way down.
0: Now I copy 408.

0: 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You're en route for multiple vehicles on fire. Pulse City was requesting vehicle aid.
1: I copy, thank you.
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0: 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Is this getting pretty close to the building? I went ahead and notified Mission Valley Power just in case.
1: 9-3-3-17. I got most of it out.
0: I copy 411.
2: Division Street Command.
0: Division Street Command.
2: This time we've got the fire knocked down, pretty much under control. Rural Fire can roll with what they've got going. Just code 1, and all their units can handle what's going on. And it is not super close to the building. We're probably about 50 feet from the building at this time, so we're good. Mission Valley Power is not needed yet.
0: I copy, 50 feet from the building.
1: We'll see. There might be a couple more affected.
0: I copy, I'm gonna call Mission Valley Power.

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1: Good, dispatch.
0: Lake County Dispatch just called and canceled. They said they'll keep us updated, but they said it's, I guess they just didn't need you there now, but they'll keep us informed.
1: 10-4, Silver Park canceled.
0: Okay, Mission Valley, clear.

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0: 进出。
1: Good.
0: I just got a 911 call from a 34246 South Couture Loop advising that there's a group of people setting off large fireworks in the wetlands. She has horses there and she's concerned about the dry grass.
1: Copy, just hold it for day shift.
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1: It would be the 1520.
0: 10-4, thank you.
1: You're welcome.
0: I've been cleared by city fire. I'll be available for when it's going to remain on scene.
1: Hi, copy. Thank you for your help. 439.

0: 6 a.m. not calling because you're really fine and seeing fireworks going on. You could show me 10-8 from that.
1: 4.7.

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1: Good.
0: It sounds like I have one at South Kitchener Loop call, said they didn't see any fireworks. They were going to be 10-8. Can I disclose this?
1: 10-4.
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0: I'm 911 with a female. It's 35310 Claremont Road. Advice. There's people running around outside of her house and they're saying something that isn't good. She said that they're convincing someone not to do something. It sounds like two guys and a girl.
1: Copy.
0: 450.
1: 21-703.
0: 703. 24.
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1: 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If you want to give me a quick 21 information for you, though.
0: 10-4, I'm good. Go for it. I'll give you a call.

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0: Claremont Road, we had RP call in advising that she was hearing people outside of her home running around. Both it sounds like two male and female trying to convince someone not to do something.
1: 10-4, I'll be here.
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2: Division Street Command.
1: Can we have a Polson officer come back over and meet us at the office, the Exxon Auto office for some evidence?
2: I copy, I will have a net that way.
1: Thank you much.
2: You walk that way.
1: 613-913.
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0: with an officer, 2X1 Auto, to collect some evidence from vehicle fire.
1: Copy, I'll head there when I'm clear.
0: Thank you, Emily.

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1: Out of Washington, Charles Adam Mary, 7275, 31, Washington. Dispatch, can you tell me I'm having a little trouble hearing you? Out of Washington, last of Boy Union, Robert King Edwards, James Common, Bill and Mary, 1920.

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Out of Washington, restrictions collective one booth. 10-29-32, 9-29. 5-37.

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0: At this time, we finished our investigation. That property's been turned back over to the owners. You can show all Polson City and rural units clear.
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0: I received a 911 ham at 1052 Main Street Southwest in Romaine. Looks like we have history at this address of a previous drug overdose. I attempted to recontact phone ring several times and went to the signal.
1: Thank you.

0: 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The tenant, they'll use my phone and got a hold of some dude that's gonna run them up instead of sending keys.
1: 4906.

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1: All clear.
0: This is a good call from the Vizan on Highway 93 in Claremont Road across the street from the Pablo Family Foods. The male lying on the sidewalk appears to be passed out right next to the street light.
1: Coming up post. Can we have a
0: I can send one that way.

Pulse ambulance, 214, please respond to Highway 93 and Claremont Road for reports of a male lying on the sidewalk next to the stoplight. Pulse ambulance, 214, please respond to a welfare check. BLS Green, Highway 93 and Claremont Road for reports of a male lying on the sidewalk next to the stoplight. Cleared 922.

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1: Hi, copy. There's a tribal officer in the area looking for the smell right now.
0: Copy, thank you.

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1: Affirmative, thank you.
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0: 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Frank Edward George, 446. I'll be there.
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0: I received a 911 hang up at Pink between mile marker 75 and 76 on Highway 83 just off the Swan River. I was unable to make contact. I left a voice message.

7975 Bravo 11, nobody else answered the door, can you?

0: Five on 11.
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14-24-67. 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Well, I just put on the board in response to that address to speak with the reporting party.

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1: Hi, copy. Are they obstructing? I got it. They felt they
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1: Yeah, 12th Avenue East with Pulse and Oxford.
0: Yeah, I was sleeping behind the wheel of the vehicle.

0: good morning. 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
1: Got a flat tire, no spare, just waiting for somebody to come help him spin it.
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0: 13, 15, 467.
1: Good.
0: Yes, sir, I took a call requesting a welfare check on child. The RP is the grandmother to the child, advising there was some sort of hardship that took place. The RP gave me the address that I put into the call, however, it's different than the address than the person has on their driver's license. The address here is no good.

request to the local organization to pay to copy attempt to locate reckless driver headed southbound highway. Some mile marker 78 on a white SUV, partial Montana plate of 8 David Ocean, Robert Zebra Ocean, break. 47 container attempt to locate reckless driver headed southbound highway 93, some mile marker 78 on a white SUV, possibly a BMW. RP advised this vehicle passing long lines of cars on a double yellow line, swerving in and out of the lane. RP is. Then a complaint at the vehicle scene. Please stop, notify the station. 460 clear 1051.

0: 15, 21.
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0: I'll be clear from the residence. Here's a, for the air to ring.

0: Roger, 21.
1: Wait a minute, can you look at the suspicious call out on Kerr Dam? If you call, please, he'd like to report someone cutting a lock after they got locked into the dam area.
0: 10-4.
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0: I'll be out at Polson Liquor for a follow-up.
1: Do you want status on this?
0: Negative.

0: 请服务。
1: Please, please, please, please, please, please, please, please, please, please, please, please, please, please, please, please, please, please, please, please, please, please, please, please, please, please, please, please, please, please, please, please, please, please, please, please, please, please, please, please, please, please, please, please, please, please, please, please, please, please, please, please, please, please, please, please, please, please, please, please, please, please, please, please, please, please, please, please, please, please, please, please, please, please, please, please, please, please, please, please, please, please, please, please, please, please, please, please, please, please, please, please, please, please, please, please, please, please, please, please, please, please, please, please, please, please, please, please, please, please, please, please, please, please, please, please, please, please, please, please, please, please, please, please, please, please, please, please, please, please, please, please, please, please, please, please, please, please, please, please, please, please, please, please, please, please, please, please, please, please, please, please, please, please, please, please, please, please, please, please, please, please, please, please, please, please, please, please, please, please, please, please, please, please, please, please, please, please, please, please, please, please, please, please, please, please, please, please, please

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7-5, mile 11, clear of Silver, no, head down there.

0: please. And also, I had a walk-up complaint about speeders on North Foothills and near the North Crow intersection. Put an extra patrol on there looking for traffic violations for 2 weeks. Thank you.
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0: 46 on the local cars and stations for that. Copy, attempt to locate Reckless Drive. Now southbound Highway 93 from Dairy Queen. Vehicle to the red Ford Escape with a possible plate of David Nora Tom 812. Break. 46 and continue attempt to locate Reckless Driver. Last seen southbound Highway 93 from Dairy Queen and Ronan. Red Ford Escape. Plates, possible plate of David Nora Tom 812 does not return. He advised this vehicle pulled out in front of him in a reckless manner, almost sideswiped the RP. RP selected this vehicle scene. Please stop, notify the station 467 clear at Silver Tree.
1: Right, copy. I'm at Dairy Queen now. It's bumper to bumper traffic all the way through town. I'll see if I see it.

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0: Lincoln, 15467. Caller from the deer that's been hit, and potentially needs to send North to Hills to stop at Canyon Mill. I transferred the caller over to 975.
1: Okay, you should do that.
0: 1226.

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1: Pier 5.
0: Due to call in regarding to a deer that looks to be hit. It's in the oil pit. It's still alive. New Richard Jackson's residence just south of the

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1: I believe it would be.
0: Okay, I'm in the area, I'll see if I can find it. Please get it dispatched.
2: I appreciate that, 23, just leaving Mission area.

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1: Can you put us on the board for an ALS transfer from St. Joe's to Logan Health, please?

0: 1515, 467.
1: Good.
0: The homeowner of 14352 Miami 35 would like a call from law enforcement regarding an ongoing issue with a neighbor who continues to step on their property. She's advising someone has cut the line to one of their cameras.
1: Never.
0: 1243.

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0: Go ahead.
1: Do you have an additional person detained?
0: Hey, sir.
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0: Good afternoon, today.
1: Night 2013 Silver, Hyundai Sonata, registered to Danielle, out of Browning. Negative insurance, evolution, and claimant. Welcome, Brick 911, 6 contact.
0: What?
1: That mail's coming back suspended out of Great Falls. DUI with is 1, lifetime total 1, insurance within 5 is 1. 975 advised seeing him in their enrollment book and negative 29s on him.
0: I copy. I don't have phone service here, so I'm using the radio. Please treat this as a new 911 incident. Hey, Page, Lakeside Ambulance.
1: Static, are you requesting ambulance somewhere?
0: Yes.
1: 96677 status.
0: Thank you.
1: 1258.
0: 429 Row of Fire 5, do you copy now?
1: I can copy you. Are you requesting ambulance somewhere?
0: 22431 Rollins Lakeshore Drive in Rollins.
1: Okay, do you have a complaint?
0: 75-year-old male fell from standing, pain and wrist.
1: Consciousness or difficulty breathing?
0: Thank you.
1: I copy.

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1: This 704, we copy and we'll be around.
0: I copy Lakeside Ambulance, advise you may stand down.
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0: 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Posting ambulance, 214, please respond to Super 1, via listening for male symptoms, 214, clear 1304.
1: 214, 704, 4 p.m. route.
0: I got the 704 law enforcement is currently out with this male in the parking lot.
1: We copy.
0: Thank you,

0: 22.
1: Attached to that trespass call, you got 1515 attached to. 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I'm gonna head up that way in a little.

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1: 也是对。
0: He is on probation out of Cut Bank. This is why I've been on with.

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1: Correct.
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0: By the hospital, voltage reduced, under the influence of meth possibly.

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0: I just had a request from Ranger with the flathead brakes advising. He just got a call reference a verbal dispute at the Big Arm State Park between campers. Advised that they are going to be in the A loop between spaces A1 and A10.
1: 10-4,
0: I'll hit that way. 10-4, he was not on scene. He couldn't give me any details. It doesn't sound like there's anybody up there.
1: Copy, I'll check the A.
0: Thank you, everyone.

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0: I copy.

0: 429, Roland Fairland. Roland Fairland. Hey, would you show me on scene of this Rollins Lakeshore Drive call, please?
1: Montana, Way George John 516.

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1: 22.
0: Turns out I was actually at the RP's address. Spoke to the RP. I'll be at the correct address now.

6673 7. 7. 7. 7. 7. 7. 7. 7. 7. 7. 7. 7. 7. 7. 7. 7. 7. 7. 7. 7. 7. 7. 7. 7. 7. 7. 7. 7. 7. 7. 7. 7. 7. 7. 7. 7. 7. 7. 7. 7. 7. 7. 7. 7. 7. 7. 7. 7. 7. 7. 7. 7. 7. 7. 7. 7. 7. 7. 7. 7. 7. 7. 7. 7. 7. 7. 7. 7. 7. 7. 7. 7. 7. 7. 7. 7. 7. 7. 7. 7. 7. 7. 7. 7. 7. 7. 7. 7. 7. 7. 7. 7. 7. 7. 7. 7. 7. 7. 7. 7. 7. 7. 7. 7. 7. 7. 7. 7. 7. 7. 7. 7. 7. 7. 7. 7. 7. 7. 7. 7. 7. 7. 7. 7. 7.

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0: I took a call from an RP who left his son's immigration card at Walmart. Walmart located the immigration card and they have mailed it back to him, but he's advising he needs a call from law enforcement in order to get back from NCIC.

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1: Clear and available from this call. Thank you.
0: Thanks. Happy 4-2-6.

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1: Clear.
0: 1410.

ambulance 214, please respond to ALS Yolanda, 4 Creek Road in Dixon for a female complaining of pain after a recent surgery. Mission Ambulance 214, please respond ALS Yolanda, 4 Cielo Creek Road for a female complaining of pain after a recent surgery. 214, clear, 1414. Fourteen,

0: 214-708.
1: 708.
0: We're in now.
1: And 708, I copy your route. This is going to be for a female age. Sanders County took the call advising she's complaining of pain after the surgery for bladder cancer.
0: Personal.
1: 1460.

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1: 1521.
0: I'll be clear from this. Let's talk to park staff. The parties that were arguing have already left. And everything is code 4.
1: 1428.

0: 21467.
1: Good.
0: I took a call from an RP who is at the 35251 E1 Corn Loop who wants to speak to enforcement about fraudulent charges on her credit card. Go ahead. The reporting party on this just called and requested to cancel. She's neighbor gonna take her to Missoula. Copy. Point 1038.

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0: Here's a 911 accident. I'll dial it for Main Street Southwest. Spoke with the male there who was cleaning a pole. Advised it was a pocket dial.

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0: Mission security called as I see of a residential burglary alarm at 60951 Sparky.
1: Do you have any history there?
0: Not in our current system. I can't check the old one.
1: Jan 4, I'll check it that way.

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0: 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Mission Valley Security called back advising I'm an additional trip at the basement door. 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
1: Jennifer.
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Tenente.

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911, 2931 on a Texas man. Last name, Henry Adam Robert George Robert Ocean Victor Ed. First name, Robert Edward George Ida Nora Adam Lincoln David. Date of birth, 1973, 05.

0: capturing that male is white from Chief Fires in 2033 out of Austin, Texas.
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0: Anyone there? Can you see somebody? I need a call from one of the managers out at the posting cave requesting assistance from an officer figuring out who a trailer belongs to out there. I'm in a locked storage area. He did provide me a plate, but it's not returning.
1: I got it.
0: 1330.
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1: 6-6-6-6-6-6-6-6-6-6-6-6-6-6-6-6-6-6-6-6-6-6-6-6-6-6-6-6-6-6-6-6-6-6-6-6-6-6-6-6-6-6-6-6-6-6-6-6-6-6-6-6-6-6-6-6-6-6-6-6-6-6-6-6-6-6-6-6-6-6-6-6-6-6-6-6-6-6-6-6-6-6-6-6-6-6-6-6-6-6-6-6-6-6-6-6-6-6-6-6-6-6-6-6-6-6-6-6-6-6-6-6-6-6-6-6-6-6-6-6-6-6-6-6-6-6-6-6-6-6-6-6-6-6-6-6-6-6-6-6-6-6-6-6-6-6-6-6-6-6-6-6-6-6-6-6-6-6-6-6-6-6-6-6-6-6-6-6-6-6-6-6-6-6-6-6-6-6-6-6-6-6-6-6-6

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Thirteen fifty-four.

0: 10 local questions for their copy, attempt to locate times 2 reckless driver southbound highway 93 and Kicking Horse. Vehicles are a white sedan and a gray sedan, both with license plates. Break. 7, continue, attempt to locate 2 reckless driver southbound highway 93 and Kicking Horse. Vehicles are a white sedan and gray sedan, both with Texas plates. RP advised these vehicles are passing unsafely and driving over 100 miles per hour. RP is willing to sign if this vehicle, these vehicles are seen picked up on the side of station 467 Claire at 1542.
1: Trying to drive this, I'm in the area.

I copy at 1544.

0: nothing.
1: US Highway 3 frontage road, trailer number 1. They had a guest that was invited over by the RP's niece. It's a Shelby Winters, who's now refusing to leave home, is ranting and raving and screaming in the home. I can hear her screaming in the background. They're advising she's worn out her welcome.

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1: I copy. Is there a number attached to that?
0: Negative.

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1: We are
0: in contact info for that mail. 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
1: St. Mike's just called to request you respond over there to Bloomberg for the helicopter. They should be here any minute.
0: Alright, copy. Thank you.
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0: 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So I can cancel.
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0: The helicopter landed. I'll be 10-8. I'll try to hang out in the area before it leaves.
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0: the attempt to locate three reckless motorcycles northbound Highway 35, mile marker 26. Break. Four, six, seven, continue attempt to locate on times three reckless drivers, all motorcycles northbound Highway 35, mile marker 26. Group be advised, they're passing and no passing and passing unsafely. One driver has a white jacket. Another possible plate is 3King58. RP is letting sign if this vehicle is 15. Please stop and notify the station. 467 clear at 1650.
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0: 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Please respond ALS Red to 507 21st Avenue West for an allergic reaction. 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Please respond ALS Red to 507 21st Avenue West for an allergic reaction. 214-429 clear at 1629. GBCHO 703 en route. Copy. We have an allergic reaction occurring there. He's trying to get the patient into a vehicle, but the patient is not very conscious. It's going to be a 70-year-old female. Unknown what the allergic reaction is to. I apologize. It's going to be to an antibiotic. Copy. Additional video.
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0: Alright, copy.

units responding to 507 21st Avenue West. The patient and her caller are going to be outside near vehicle. It sounds like the reporting party is trying to hold up the patient. Anyone?

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0: Can you take a look at this disorderly conduct car I just posted out on Narrows Island in the lake?
1: 10-4.
0: Be advised, RPMS is very upset. I'm going to speak with the deputy.

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1: 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Templar, 16-3. 16-3.

0: 214-703. We're on Saint Joe's. I got the 1642. Mission Ambulance 2 stage in the area of 99 St. Mary's Lake Road for law enforcement request. Mission Ambulance 2 stage near 99 St. Mary's Lake Road for law enforcement request. 214-1642. 214-708 acknowledges you can show us that stage. I apologize, you were clipped. Which unit is this? 708 is on route to stage. Thank you. 1642.
1: 4-15-12, morning.
0: Good morning. 1643.

0: Trail 1522.
1: Stand by. Looking. Left turn out 467.
0: 467 1522.
1: You go ahead.
0: I left a message for that RP. See if she gets back to me and get that registration number from so we can track down the owners.
1: I copy 1644.
2: At the park on the Stanley Point Bay. She is upset that there's a couple of boats that are anchored in the water about 10 feet out, and she's advising that it's private property there. She wants to talk to law enforcement about having forcing the boats to move along. They told her they would not be moving along as the water is public.
1: 214703.
2: At 16.5.
1: Out at St. Joe's, clear and available.
2: 6636.
0: 7. Had a vehicle leaving Montana Frank Train. Ocean 924. And roll call 31360.

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1: Can you take a look at that dispatch I put on the board up on Big Latch Lane in Rollins and give the reporting party a phone call? He currently at the address.
0: 10-4.
2: 6-49. Go ahead, 10-4.
1: 975 called back advising you. Can you down?
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0: 1653.
2: 911 from the homeowner at 7755 Coombs Lane. She's advising that her husband and nephew just got home and they've been going all day drinking. She's advising they're intoxicated and annoying her. She's wanting them from the property they do reside there.

0: Hotel 1522.
1: 22.
0: I called that RP. She advised she's going to ask her nephew to leave and go to his house, which is I advise her that I can't make her husband leave. I'll be 10-8 clear.
1: I copy. 1656.

0: This is the 911 call from Jason Jordan out of 43596 Buffalo. Request your law enforcement. Advise Ronnie the Lord is there. He's not allowed to be on the property per the property owner, Larry Lippick.
1: Jennifer, I'll check it out that way. Do we have confirmation from Mr. Lippick?
0: Stand by.

0: 1322-467. I do not have contact information for Larry Lepic. I found a landline phone number for the Buffalo Bridge Road address, but I don't know what it is and I don't believe he's there.
1: 10-4.
0: Seventeen oh one.

0: Houston 22.
1: Roger, call me, I'll be back on Buffalo Brief call.

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1: 4-6-7-15-12.
2: 15-12.
1: I spoke to this RP, and that his grandson is not there currently, and he's going to give us a call when his grandson is there so we can go talk to him up there. Can you leave it on the board for now, please? Show me clear.
2: 17-05.

0: 12-467.
1: Good.
0: I'm sorry, 22-467.
1: Update
0: on this call?
1: Yeah, front, 21 LTRP, there's some bad nerves, I'll type 2-2, under that way.
0: 10-4, we've got the other party on the line advising that our people the gun on him.
1: 10-4.
0: Jason Jordan pulled the gun on him.

0: is Ronnie. He's going to be waiting by his gray Suburban. Out of breath, advising this other male party attacked him and threw him to the ground and then pulled a pistol on him. The reporting party advised that he managed to get away from him is going to be waiting out by his vehicle. He's advising this property is the property that he's been residing at, has the on his license, and he still has items out there that he's trying to get off the property.
1: 10-4, I was on the phone with Jason Dark. He advised that Ronnie attacked him and that he on this holster, but I'm headed that way, Cook.
0: Stand by, copy.
1: 467-1521, I'll be in route to that as well. Jason is partially 97.
0: Thanks, copy.

Okay.

0: for, I'm showing that aisle 3 has already picked up in a statement.
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0: 9866.
1: Sounds like it was just a brother and sister arguing. They decided to separate ways. They're trying to find a different ride to go to Missoula. Is this verbal? I'll be clear today.

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1: Tony 2.
0: Try and put the Ramsey on her phone number. She can reach out. See if Snow's not allowed to be there.
1: I copy, we're both on the line, stand by.

0: 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Pulse 0 Fire, 429, please respond to 27660 Stone Crop Lane for a smoke detector alarm. 429, clear at 1713.
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0: My copy. This came from an alarm company. They're advising it's feeding a below house kitchen gas alarm.
2: Copy. Additional. I'll be in touch.
0: Thank you, 1714.

0: 303, go ahead.
1: Hey, I'm coming to call back advice. I got a hold of the key holder who requests cancellation and provided proper passcode.
0: I copy. Thank you. Show all Pulse and Row units stand down and available. Thank you.
1: 1716.

0: 301.
1: Go ahead.
0: Did you say that was a gas alarm or a smoke alarm?
1: It was a gas alarm.
0: I copy. Go ahead and just keep me attached. I'm going to go check it out, make sure they don't have a dangerous environment for their atmosphere in there.
1: I copy. This team 12.
0: Which party is reported to have the gun in the...
1: 01, Fortune.
0: Go ahead.
1: Do you want us to put EMS on this as well?
0: No, I think we'll be alright. I'll let you know if we need them. Thank you, though. 12.
1: Copy.
2: Inside the residence, copy. What's his name? Jason. Ronnie is waiting outside. 10-4.
1: Ronnie will be wearing a Grizz, gray Grizz t-shirt.
2: Copy. Ethan's out.

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0: 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There's kids on bikes. Careful.
1: Thanks.
2: Go ahead. Can you put us on the border for a BLS transfer from St. Luke's to Logan? 1720.

0: 17, 22.
1: 22.
0: Does somebody make contact with Ronnie?
1: I copy, you made contact with Ronnie 10-4.
0: Yes, 10-4, 15-21,
1: 27. I copy, thank you.

0: 1522-467.
1: Roger.
0: I just got a call back from Larry. He's advising Jason has permission to work on the property in a garage with some items, and there's a man named Braden that's also allowed to be on the property who's doing some painting inside of the house. He's advising Ronnie is not supposed to be there unless he has law enforcement escorts, but he had a period of time in which he was allowed to be on the property for that, and that has since passed.
1: Yeah, was there an actual eviction process, do you know?
0: I don't have that information up here according to the property owner. It's been something he's been working on, and this has been a long issue for about the last year between Larry and Ronnie.
1: 10-4.
0: 1720.

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1: 301.
0: I'll be on scene out here, out with homeowner.
1: Seventeen thirty.

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1817, 467, status?

0: 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Have a good night.
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1: Okay,
0: great. 8-10-15
1: with Ronnie. I'm okay. Copy.

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0: 13-4-4-6-7.
1: Good.
0: I hit on that firearm. What caliber is it?
2: Patients, we had a copy, attempt to locate. Reckless driver last seen headed southbound, 194 mile marker 70. RP advised, white Chevy Suburban, older 2000s model. Windows are down, unknown plate. RP stating, vehicle traveling high rate of speed. 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They're almost off. The highway is going to sign. If this vehicle is located, please stop at line station 467 clear 1744.
1: 3-0. We did a walkthrough of their guest house and did pick up 20 parts per million CO. Advised them to contact their gas provider and not use the house. They're ventilating it. And we'll be clear and available. We'll call back if they have any other issues. Be clear and available.

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0: Animal Welfare Inspector.
1: 1512, 1522. Good. Hold up, somebody to come out and pick up stuff. Or head out this way. Not sure they're trying to get out. Copy. The female here is advised she's gonna sit with the dog. 10-4.
0: Copy.

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1: Ready.
0: Myself, 912, 15, will be around Helena.
1: 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Indeed, safe. 1759.